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10: Tonight brings mostly cloudy skies with lows in the low 60s. Tomorrow turns partly sunny, highs near 79, with a south wind around 15. Skies clear out again tomorrow night, lows in the mid 60s, and a south wind near 10. Then Saturday, expect some clouds and a high in the mid 80s, with a southwest wind at 10.
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Do you hate goodbyes? 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
10: Tonight brings mostly cloudy skies with lows in the low 60s. Tomorrow turns partly sunny, highs near 79, with a south wind around 15. Skies clear out again tomorrow night, lows in the mid 60s, and a south wind near 10. Then Saturday, expect some clouds and a high in the mid 80s, with a southwest wind at 10.
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4: Late tonight, clouds increase and lows dip to near 62. Tomorrow brings partly cloudy skies, highs near 79, and a south wind around 15. Tomorrow night looks mostly clear, with lows in the mid-60s and a light south wind at 10. Then Saturday, expect partly cloudy skies, a high in the mid-80s, and winds from the southwest at 10.
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7: Late tonight, clouds increase and lows dip to near 62. Tomorrow brings partly cloudy skies, highs near 79, and a south wind around 15. Tomorrow night looks mostly clear, with lows in the mid-60s and a light south wind at 10. Then Saturday, expect partly cloudy skies, a high in the mid-80s, and winds from the southwest at 10.

0: country am I in?
1: It doesn't matter. It's 5 o'clock somewhere.
0: It's always on 5 in Margaritaville, come to think of it.
1: Yeah, I heard that.
0: You've been there, haven't you?
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0: I've seen your boat there.
1: I've been to Margaritaville a few times.
0: All right. Well, that's good.
1: Stumble my way back.
0: Okay. Well, we just want to make sure you can keep it between the navigational beacons.
1: Between the buoys. I got it.
0: All right. Well, it's 5 o'clock. 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
1: I'm ready. 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
0: Let's get out of here.
1: I'm gone.

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6: Late tonight, clouds increase and lows dip to near 62. Tomorrow brings partly cloudy skies, highs near 79, and a south wind around 15. Tomorrow night looks mostly clear, with lows in the mid-60s and a light south wind at 10. Then Saturday, expect partly cloudy skies, a high in the mid-80s, and winds from the southwest at 10.
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2: Overnight, expect partly cloudy skies with lows near 61. Today brings partly sunny conditions, highs approaching the low 80s, and southwest winds at 10. Skies stay mainly clear this evening, with lows in the mid-60s and south winds at 10. Then tomorrow, look for partly cloudy skies, highs in the mid-80s, and a southwest wind at 10.

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1: weather. Overnight, expect partly cloudy skies with lows near 61. Today brings partly sunny conditions, highs approaching the low 80s, and southwest winds at 10. Skies stay mainly clear this evening, with lows in the mid-60s and south winds at 10. Then tomorrow, look for partly cloudy skies, highs in the mid-80s, and a southwest wind at 10.

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1: weather. Overnight, expect partly cloudy skies with lows near 61. Today brings partly sunny conditions, highs approaching the low 80s, and southwest winds at 10. Skies stay mainly clear this evening, with lows in the mid-60s and south winds at 10. Then tomorrow, look for partly cloudy skies, highs in the mid-80s, and a southwest wind at 10.
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1: weather. Overnight, expect partly cloudy skies with lows near 61. Today brings partly sunny conditions, highs approaching the low 80s, and southwest winds at 10. Skies stay mainly clear this evening, with lows in the mid-60s and south winds at 10. Then tomorrow, look for partly cloudy skies, highs in the mid-80s, and a southwest wind at 10.
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0: Hey, it's Chelsea. He's Reed. Reed, we are still flying high after the AC/DC concert on Sunday, and your dad forwarded me this article about Brian Johnson.
1: A lead singer
0: of AC/DC, and I find it to be very fascinating. He's 78, and he said now he's actually letting himself enjoy the ride. So before, he said, quote, "I never used to smile or anything," talking about when he was on stage. He really just didn't smile, and now he's having so much fun with it.
1: Well, I saw this.
0: Okay.
1: So what he said is, we were trying to look cool.
0: Yeah.
1: For all the decades, you had to have a certain rock star persona and you had to look cool.
0: Okay.
1: And he's like, now we don't give a blank.
0: Okay.
1: So he's like, we're having more fun than ever. And I will say, the artists that do this in country, John Party.
0: Yep.
1: Keith Urban.
0: Luke Bryan.
1: Blake Shelton.
0: Mm-hmm.
1: You know, go country there for you. I mean, Tom Petty kind of wanted to look cool, but like he was so thankful to be performing that when I saw him at Summerfest, he was just, you do connect with the crowd in a way that is different.
0: Okay.
1: I would say that AC/DC.
0: Thank you for filling me in the blanks here, Reed.
1: I thought on Sunday night they connected.
0: Yeah.
1: Of all ages with these crowds. I mean, you had kids there.
0: Mm-hmm.
1: You had old people there. You had everybody in between.
0: Yeah.
1: And their connection, I think, is in part when you see, I'll tell you who else in the countryside, Zach Brown Band. You see Zach Brown.
0: He does not
1: stop smiling. And when I saw him with my dad, he's like, does that guy look like the happiest guy in the world? And it's just like Brian Johnson. And he was kind of struggling with some of the smoke and all of that.
0: Sure.
1: But he was like rooting for him. He was not stuck up at all.
0: No, and I could tell him and Angus were, it seemed like, best friends, and they had a good vibe between each other. And if you're just standing up there, you know, trying to look cool, you're not really connecting with each other as the band or,
1: no,
0: you know, so.
1: JS Online had a great review of it. They said they crushed. And the guy said, I've read his reviews for many times. I mean, he just said there was kind of some times where you could tell Brian was struggling with the air quality.
0: Yeah.
1: And that's when Angus then would kind of do maybe the duck walk, or he would put a little more showmanship into it just to kind of take some of the pressure, because there's so much pressure on a lead singer.
0: Oh, my gosh.
1: And I was like, to your point, you know, that's just where he wasn't going to sit there and be like, well, you know, tough.
0: Yeah.
1: So that's great. And maybe something for all of us to take in life, you know, have fun. Don't worry what other people think so much, and you'll have the best time.

0: Reed and Chelsea along with you. All right, Chelsea, guy says he's from the year 6000 and he time traveled back.
1: Oh, no.
0: Humans in the year in the year 6000, live under an AI overlord. And he says he's got a photo to prove it. So an anonymous man on Apex TV, I've never heard of that, claims he joined a secret 1990s program that sent him to the year 6000.
1: Okay.
0: Says humans by then live peacefully under a benevolent AI ruler. Then he presents a heavily blurred photo as proof, blaming distortion on the time travel process.
1: Hmm.
0: Video, which the website Mirror recently reshared, has racked up millions of views. The internet has largely called it a hoax, and the photo traces back to older CGI art.
1: Yeah.
0: But there you have it.
1: Okay. I don't know how I feel about all that, Reed.
0: Haven't we figured out that time travel isn't possible? Not just because someone would have already done it.
1: Right.
0: But you see these social media posts, like on Twitter, X, where it's like, is that a picture of someone holding a cell phone in 1976?
1: Mm-hmm.
0: And then it's like, Twitter's like, it's fake.
1: Right.
0: You know, and it's, but people get all lathered up about this.

0: Hey, it's Chelsea. He's Reed. Reed, there was a flight, I guess, that arrived in Sweden, and it was an hour late because there was a 3-year-old child who would not sit in his seat. Like, they couldn't literally take off because this kid wouldn't sit down.
1: Oh, imagine it was your kid.
0: And he was too old to sit in his parents' lap. So, you know, trying to get them to sit down. This is from the NewYorkPost.com. And then it says in the article, you know, people are talking about this. And they were then an hour late arriving to Sweden because of this whole situation. And it's like, if you had a connecting flight or if you had a car service or whatever you have, like, that's scheduled afterwards, that's very challenging. So then,
1: I mean, does that open up the parents to a lawsuit?
0: Then,
1: you missed a connecting flight and it cost you like thousands of dollars.
0: Yeah, I don't know what to say about that. But then it brought up the debate online about, would you pay for an adults only flight?
1: Mm.
0: And it's like,
1: it depends how much it would be. I would pay for an adults only dinner. We've talked about that.
0: Oh, like a specific part in the restaurant.
1: Yeah, like you and I, like if you and I mean, we go out to eat, you and I, just us for fun, twice a year. I mean, is that exaggerating? Sometimes we get to do it for the work thing.
0: Yeah.
1: I'll pay a little extra for, you know, no screaming kids next to me. And I love screaming kids.
0: Yeah.
1: I have two. We have two.
0: Yeah, I mean,
1: but a flight, that could be expensive.
0: I feel bad for the parent because there's people saying, you know, online, like, you know, that's a parenting issue and all that.
1: I feel like a lot of those people don't have kids. Yeah, you know, if you say, Taylor said this when we saw her, she's like, you know, anyone who says, you know, control your kid doesn't have a kid.
0: Right.
1: And I'm like, you're not wrong.
0: Yeah.
1: Because if you have a kid, you know, I've been there. You've been there with Brielle. Mm-hmm. She was two. I mean, when we took her to Florida and she was two, which she still is two, with your family, it was crazy.
0: Yeah.
1: She would not sit.

0: Overnight, expect partly cloudy skies with lows near 61. Today brings partly sunny conditions, highs approaching the low 80s, and southwest winds at 10. Skies stay mainly clear this evening, with lows in the mid-60s and south winds at 10. Then tomorrow, look for partly cloudy skies, highs in the mid-80s, and a southwest wind at 10.
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0: I'm Reed. That is Chelsea. All right, Chelsea. I know that this kind of stuff sort of scares you a little bit.
1: Okay.
0: There was a 7-ton fireball that exploded undetected in March, I believe it was. March 17th. It was a 6-foot wide, 7-ton asteroid that exploded over Valley City, Ohio.
1: Oh my gosh. I'm going to start freaking out.
0: It entered the atmosphere at 45,000 miles per hour.
1: Yep.
0: So a good clip.
1: Sounds about right.
0: And NASA or whomever said that it had the force of 250 tons of TNT.
1: Perfect.
0: Big explosion. Here's the kicker. Not NASA, not the Air Force. Nobody saw it coming.
1: I'm going to freak out.
0: Kaboom. And they're like, what was that?
1: You're kidding me.
0: Now, we're spending
1: what's
0: how
1: the
0: much
1: source
0: money
1: on this? Is this legit?
0: Live Science, NASA.
1: Okay.
0: So NASA's like, whoops. The fireball was visible from 16 states. Wisconsin, Ontario.
1: Really?
0: Yes.
1: Oh.
0: And I don't know why we didn't hear as much about this, but I think it sort of exploded and...
1: And nobody wanted to say.
0: What was that?
1: Oh my gosh.
0: Meteorite fragments likely fell in Medina County, Ohio, potentially the first U.S. meteorite fall of the year. Experts say current sky surveys simply can't spot dark rocks that small until they hit the atmosphere.
1: Okay.
0: So while you think of a 6-foot wide, 7-ton asteroid doesn't seem small.
1: Mm-hmm.
0: Again, blasting the equivalent of 250 tons.
1: Blasting.
0: That's not pounds. That's tons of dynamite. No telescope on Earth can detect it.
1: Oh, perfect.
0: So I don't know. We're spending a lot of money on this stuff. And it's, you know, this massive explosion. And it's like, oh. So.
1: Right at the Buckeyes, hey?
0: Right at the Buckeyes. But again, you could view it from Wisconsin, I guess. Wow. I think I'd rather not. That's one of those things. I think I don't mind seeing shooting stars, but
1: yeah,
0: that would really
1: freak
0: that'd rock you, literally.
1: I wonder why we didn't hear about that. It's concerning.

0: Reed and Chelsea with you. All right, we're going to talk about Jimothy. If you don't know who Jimothy is a raccoon in Seattle that has a spinal problem. It's a short spine, but it's living this happy, healthy life, and it's this cute little furball. And it has absolutely gone viral.
1: I mean, but you can tell that he has something.
0: Yeah, but he's doing well, and it appears like he's not in pain. And there's all these videos going very viral about this raccoon.
1: Oh,
0: you know, he looks like a raccoon, but also different. Yeah. Than a raccoon.
1: I literally typed in Jimothy on Google, and I'm seeing a bunch of articles, and then there was just a replica of Jimothy that went across the page. I am not even kidding you. Go on Google and do it.
0: It's wild.
1: I'm going to hit refresh to see if it does it again.
0: Okay, let me try here.
1: It does. Please go on Google and
0: what I enjoy, though, is like, this is... So, there was some gal that posted this and just came up with Jimothy, and this went, I mean, that became the the name. There Jimothy goes. Wow.
1: See it?
0: Right there on Google.
1: I mean, he is like very famous. Very.
0: And you have health experts like, okay, don't approach this animal. Let him be in his natural, do what he does. Don't try and feed him. But he's this incredibly famous, like, raccoon.
1: Wow.
0: And there's a video, people, I guess, have been watching him since he was a little baby that just didn't go viral. So there's video picture, Chelsea, of like the mom being super protective of him when he was like a little baby.
1: Oh my
0: gosh. And they're like, she's the real hero in all this, like for protecting. Because like if you didn't have a mom like this, that would never survived.
1: Gotcha.
0: But it's learned how to do its thing. And someone's like, is it in
1: mama.
0: Pain? Yeah. Is it in pain? And it's like, they don't think so.
1: Yeah.
0: He just has a shorter spine. But everything else seems to work great.
1: Okay.
0: So can we embrace, I mean, to me, there's a part of this where like, you know, post World Cup, people are really trying to find something. But there's a beauty to people saying this is nature overcoming imperfect situations.
1: Oh, sure.

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1: Here are your headlines. Interstate 94 in Racine County reopened yesterday morning after two separate crashes shut down all lanes for several hours. The first happened just after 4:30 a.m. near Gulf Road when a semi rear-ended a Sprinter van, jackknifed across the median, caught fire and spilled diesel fuel. A second crash near Highway KR around 7:30 involved two semis and a box truck, with one semi also catching fire. Remarkably, everyone involved suffered only minor injuries, and I-94 was fully reopened shortly after 10. The sheriff's office is reminding drivers to slow down and move over for emergency vehicles. Also in Racine, residents are complaining about musty-tasting tap water. As reported by WISN, city officials say warmer temps are causing bacteria growth in Lake Michigan, but insist the water is safe to drink. The city is working with the DNR on a carbon treatment system to improve taste and odor. Turning to state politics, a group of Democratic voters backed by the Wisconsin Democratic Party is suing the State Elections Commission in Dane County Court. They want voters to be able to request a new absentee ballot if their preferred candidate drops out, an issue tied to Lieutenant Governor Sarah Rodriguez leaving the governor's race. The primary is coming up August 11th. In Milwaukee, family members have identified 44-year-old Kewan Davis as the man shot and killed Wednesday on the city's northwest side. Davis owned a smoke shop and lived in Madison. Police are still searching for the shooter. Also in Milwaukee, a 32-year-old motorcyclist has died after colliding with an SUV Wednesday evening. Police took the 27-year-old SUV driver into custody. Charges are pending review by the Milwaukee County District Attorney. And lastly, in Mount Pleasant, the police department is mourning the loss of canine Aspen. Tributes are pouring in. And the

0: Hey, it's Reed and Chelsea. Reed, there is this new dating service that's powered by AI, and it's sweeping all across California college campuses. These kids are loving it. It's AI. It's taking AI, and it literally is matchmaking. So it's not Tinder where you're swiping and choosing yourself. It's like the AI is like matchmaking for you. It's called Ditto. It's quite different than, you know, a Tinder style model or whatever, but it's taking and matching, and you get a new match every Wednesday, and then you pick a time that works for both of you to meet up. And then it even goes one step further by creating an itinerary for the first date. And I'm like, this might be good.
1: Well, how many Wednesdays do you get before it's like, well, this isn't working?
0: Yeah, I don't really know.
1: Because if you have to keep going, then is it working?
0: But I think that there is a better way of being like, you're a match, instead of choosing for yourself, because you don't always know.
1: Because you don't know what you like. You think you know what you like, you don't know what you like.
0: And if you're just choosing off of the person's picture or whatever it may be, that's not really for the long run.
1: So opposites attract is a very famous phrase.
0: Yep.
1: Ditto does not seem like it would fall under that idea.
0: Oh.
1: But how many couples do you know that are successful? There are some that are truly...
0: On interest. So like if there's interest, but it's not necessarily... You know, it could be opposite in many ways, right? Organized, disorganized. Like, it's their interest. So if they both like hiking, or if they both like, you know, eating, you and I both really enjoy Mexican food. It would pick that based on you and I both like that.
1: Okay, so I could see where you could say we have a really fun date because you both like hiking.
0: It's an initial,
1: right.
0: You guys have interest, and then obviously you have to see much more if you align on...
1: We got a positive AI
0: story. Views on all that. So I thought we would talk about
1: that.
0: No, that's great.
1: That's positive. That's very good.

0: Hey, it's Reed and Chelsea along with you. All right, let's talk. I mean, this has got to be coming to an end here, but it turns out Travis Kelce gave Taylor Swift the one wedding gift money can't buy, and Jason spilled it on the podcast.
1: Tell me I didn't hear this.
0: Jason Kelce revealed on the Ross Tucker Football Podcast that Travis sang for Taylor during their July 3rd Madison Square Garden wedding. He sang.
1: Really?
0: There's an irony there. Jason said Travis, quote, can't carry a tune. Paul McCartney and Stevie Nicks also reportedly performed. So that's a tough act to maybe follow. Taylor Swift wove music into her vows. Jason kept the song title private, protecting one last wedding surprise. Have the photos been out yet? I've been hearing people ask for the photo. Okay, so there's more than one wedding surprise left. Travis has sung publicly before Viva Las Vegas after a Super Bowl and You Belong With Me at the Chiefs victory party. If Chelsea's going to sing at all, ideally, she's at least one wine glass down, maybe one and a half. Is that fair? Have you ever done karaoke with your girlfriends back in college?
1: No, I really am not a singer, so no.
0: But that does not stop you from singing in the kitchen.
1: Yeah.
0: And our son goes, Mom. And I watch, I'm like, you're five. You already have embarrassment
1: from
0: your mother?
1: That's in our own home, you see. It's different.
0: Well, I've been to weddings where the bridesmaid grabbed the mic and was singing on the dance floor late into the night.
1: Yes.
0: That was

0: She's Chelsea Amreed. All right, Chelsea, doesn't matter how much kale you eat. It looks like how long your grandma lived or your grandpa is pretty much going to decide how long you live.
1: Really?
0: Institute of Science researchers publishing in the journal Science Say Genetic explains about 55% of a human lifespan variation. That's more than double the previous estimate. People thought it was 20 to 25%.
1: Okay.
0: As they've been able to do more technology, more research. You're like, actually, it's over half. The lead researcher says lifestyle can shift life expectancy roughly 5 years in either direction.
1: Mm.
0: So if your genetic ceiling is 80, healthy habits could maybe get you 85. Bad habits drop you to 75. Reaching 95 or 100 largely requires winning the genetic lottery.
1: Yep.
0: Now, the only thing I'll say is there are some really unhealthy habits you can do that dramatically change this more than 5 years. So
1: that's
0: I don't want to say, you can't go hog wild and be like, well, it's only going to cost me 5 years of my life.
1: But I think overall, it's about balance with working out. It's about balance with eating.
0: That's what you tell me.
1: You know.
0: On the flip side.
1: Gotta live life too. Gotta have that chocolate cake, Reed.
0: I don't know if that's good or bad. I don't know if, you know, that's a glass half full approach to.
1: Reed thought the anniversary was no reason to have a chocolate cake.
0: Is that the first time we've done that?
1: Are you kidding me? No.
0: We got one cake after our 1 year as a part of the free deal with the cake.
1: Okay. Surprised you remember that.
0: Why? let me say this, though. You can improve your age. Another study says you can improve your brain at any age.
1: Right.
0: People in their 80s, their 90s, you can still cognitively improve. There's no upper age ceiling for cognitive improvement. People with the lowest starting scores
1: that
0: made the biggest gains in the study. So, don't know how long you're going to live. And would you want to know how long you were going to live anyway? But you're never too old to stop learning. It turns out just that is true. But daily consistency matters more than age, education, or gender.
1: Okay.
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1: Today brings partly cloudy skies with highs in the low 80s and look for southwest breezes near 10. Tonight turns mild and pleasant with lows dropping to the mid-60s under south winds at 10. Tomorrow stays partly cloudy with highs in the mid-80s and that southwest wind holding near 10. Then tomorrow night, expect partly cloudy skies again as lows settle into the low 70s.
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6: Here are your headlines. Interstate 94 in Racine County reopened yesterday morning after two separate crashes shut down all lanes for several hours. The first happened just after 4:30 a.m. near Gulf Road when a semi rear-ended a Sprinter van, jackknifed across the median, caught fire, and spilled diesel fuel. A second crash near Highway KR around 7:30 involved two semis and a box truck, with one semi also catching fire. Remarkably, everyone involved suffered only minor injuries, and I-94 was fully reopened shortly after 10. The sheriff's office is reminding drivers to slow down and move over for emergency vehicles. Also in Racine, residents are complaining about musty-tasting tap water. As reported by WISN, city officials say warmer temps are causing bacteria growth in Lake Michigan, but insist the water is safe to drink. The city is working with the DNR on a carbon treatment system to improve taste and odor. Turning to state politics, a group of Democratic voters backed by the Wisconsin Democratic Party is suing the State Elections Commission in Dane County Court. They want voters to be able to request a new absentee ballot if their preferred candidate drops out, an issue tied to Lieutenant Governor Sarah Rodriguez leaving the governor's race. The primary is coming up August 11th. In Milwaukee, family members have identified 44-year-old Kewan Davis as the man shot and killed Wednesday on the city's northwest side. Davis owned a smoke shop and lived in Madison. Police are still searching for the shooter. Also in Milwaukee, a 32-year-old motorcyclist has died after colliding with an SUV Wednesday evening. Police took the 27-year-old SUV driver into custody. Charges are pending review by the Milwaukee County District Attorney. And lastly, in Mount Pleasant, the police department is mourning the loss of canine Aspen. Tributes are pouring in. And those are your headlines for Friday, July 24th.
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0: Hey, it's Reed and Chelsea. Reed, this is happening in places all throughout New York City. Gen Z are having a hard time with the 9-to-5. They are using lunch breaks to nap or cry in weird places. So there are employees all over New York finding little places like nap pods. Or in this article from the New York Post, there was this guy who said he paid to go into the movie theater and took about an hour nap and then headed back to work. So that's how they utilize their lunch break.
1: You should eat something.
0: I mean, yeah, I just don't know how you're napping, eating everything in an hour, but
1: 20-minute
0: nap. Maybe.
1: 20-minute nap. 17-minute nap, actually. That might be a sweet spot.
0: Okay.
1: It can be done because I do it. And it's great because you don't get into the deep sleep. I feel bad about the crying thing. I mean, if you're going to lunch every day having a good cry, I'm not here to judge, but you may be in the wrong occupation.
0: Mm-hmm.
1: If you hate it that much.
0: Right.
1: But again, easy for me to say. I enjoy doing this, but if you feel stuck and you got bills to pay,

0: Reed and Chelsea along with you. Chelsea, Gen Z, a lot of them blame their parents for their problems. Now, millennials blame their parents, right?
1: Yeah.
0: I don't know what Gen X or boomers did, but I would assume there's some natural parent blaming that goes on there.
1: Okay.
0: But they say the shocker is there are therapists that say, Gen Z's kind of got a point on this one. So the study found 25% of Gen Zers blame parents for physical or mental health problems. 17% blame parents for relationship struggles, 15% for low motivation. 5% blame parents for everything wrong in their lives.
1: I actually saved this article, but I didn't read it.
0: What is sad is nearly 10% have gone completely no contact with a parent. Very sad. But there's therapists that say blame tells you where the wound is. It doesn't close it. Mm. So that's a pretty good therapy line. I'll use that one again.
1: Yep.
0: Blame tells you where the wound is, but blame does not close the wound.
1: Mm-hmm.
0: But you have therapists saying, yeah, maybe they have a point there.
1: And I think us as young people, maybe some young people will say, you know, my parents did this or that. And it's just like, you know, obviously if there was trauma, that's a whole different thing.
0: Yeah.
1: But you like wait till you're a parent, you know, wait till you have to make those decisions and you're not perfection. And I feel like maybe there's younger generations that expect perfection.
0: Maybe in part because of social media.
1: Yeah. It's like being a parent is not perfect. It's nothing close to perfect. And you literally just try your best.
0: Well, and when you, as a kid, you get what you want, like on your phone.
1: Yeah.
0: And it's instant. You know, you can get food and things delivered and all these things.
1: Oh my gosh. You know, it's craziness.
0: And a human being, like a parent, can't replicate that.
1: No.
0: And I don't think you'd want a parent with all the answers.
1: Right.
0: So, again, it saddens me. I mean, you got 1 out of 10 kids that it's like, yeah, I don't talk to either of my parents. Like, that's not just a loss for your parents. It's a loss for you.
1: Yeah.
0: Again, barring your parent not being, you know, having real problems. But yeah, that's tough. So I like that line, you know, figure out where the wound is, but you got to do other stuff to heal it.
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0: Tune us in and tune the rest of this crazy world out. 92.1 VTY Country.
1: I was all but 22, I think, at the time. I'd been out on the road, lonely at night. And it'd been a while.

0: Hey, it's Chelsea. He's Reed. Reed, we are still flying high after the AC/DC concert on Sunday, and your dad forwarded me this article about Brian Johnson.
1: A lead singer
0: of AC/DC, and I find it to be very fascinating. He's 78, and he said now he's actually letting himself enjoy the ride. So before, he said, quote, "I never used to smile or anything," talking about when he was on stage. He really just didn't smile, and now he's having so much fun with it.
1: Well, I saw this.
0: Okay.
1: So what he said is, we were trying to look cool.
0: Yeah.
1: For all the decades, you had to have a certain rock star persona, and you had to look cool.
0: Okay.
1: And he's like, now we don't give a blank.
0: Okay.
1: So he's like, we're having more fun than ever. And I will say, the artists that do this, in country, John Party.
0: Yep.
1: Keith Urban.
0: Luke Bryan.
1: Blake Shelton.
0: Mm-hmm.
1: You know, go country there for you. I mean, Tom Petty kind of wanted to look cool, but like, he was so thankful to be performing that when I saw him at Summerfest, he was just, you do connect with the crowd in a way that is different.
0: And
1: I would say that AC/DC.
0: Thank you for filling me in the blanks here, Reed.
1: I thought on Sunday night they connected.
0: Yeah.
1: Of all ages with these crowds. I mean, you had kids there.
0: Mm-hmm.
1: You had old people there. You had everybody in between.
0: Yeah.
1: And their connection, I think, is in part when you see, I'll tell you who else in the countryside, Zach Brown Band. See Zach Brown.
0: He does not
1: stop smiling. And when I saw him with my dad, he's like, does that guy look like the happiest guy in the world? And it's just like, Brian Johnson, and he was kind of struggling with some of the smoke and all of that.
0: Sure.
1: But he was like rooting for him. He's not stuck up at all.
0: No, and I could tell him and Angus were, it seemed like, best friends, and they had a good vibe between each other. And if you're just standing up there, you know, trying to look cool, you're not really connecting with each other as the band or,
1: no,
0: you know, so.
1: JS Online had a great review of it. They said they crushed. And the guy said, I've read his reviews for many times. I mean, he just said there was kind of some times where you could tell Brian was struggling with the air quality.
0: Yeah.
1: And that's when Angus then would kind of do maybe the duck walk, or he would put a little more showmanship into it just to kind of take some of the pressure, because there's so much pressure on a lead singer.
0: Oh, my gosh.
1: And I was like, to your point, you know, that's just where he wasn't going to sit there and be like, well, you know, tough.
0: Yeah.
1: So that's great. And maybe something for all of us to take in life, you know, have fun. Don't worry what other people think so much, and you'll have the best time.

0: Reading Chelsea along with you. All right, Chelsea, guy says he's from the year 6000 and he time traveled back.
1: Oh, no.
0: Humans in the year 6000, excuse me, live under an AI overlord. And he says he's got a photo to prove it. So an anonymous man on Apex TV, I've never heard of that, claims he joined a secret 1990s program that sent him to the year 6000.
1: Okay.
0: Says humans by then live peacefully under a benevolent AI ruler. Then he presents a heavily blurred photo as proof, blaming distortion on the time travel process. Video, which the website Mirror recently reshared, has racked up millions of views. The internet has largely called it a hoax, and the photo traces back to older CGI art.
1: Yeah.
0: But there you have it.
1: Okay. I don't know how I feel about all that, Reed.
0: Haven't we figured out that time travel isn't possible? Not just because someone would have already done it.
1: Right.
0: But you see these social media posts, like on Twitter, X, where

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4: Today brings partly cloudy skies with highs in the low 80s and look for southwest breezes near 10. Tonight turns mild and pleasant with lows dropping to the mid-60s under south winds at 10. Tomorrow stays partly cloudy with highs in the mid-80s and that southwest wind holding near 10. Then tomorrow night, expect partly cloudy skies again as lows settle into the low 70s.
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0: Hey, it's Chelsea. He's Reed. Reed, there was a flight, I guess, that arrived in Sweden, and it was an hour late because there was a three-year-old child who would not sit in his seat. Like, they couldn't literally take off because this kid wouldn't sit down.
1: Oh, imagine it was your kid.
0: And he was too old to sit in his parents' lap, so, you know, trying to get them to sit down. This is from the NewYorkPost.com, and then it says in the article, you know, people are talking about this, and they were then an hour late arriving to Sweden because of this whole situation. And it's like, if you had a connecting flight, or if you had a car service, or whatever you have, like, that's scheduled afterwards, that's very challenging. So then,
1: I mean, does that open up the parents to a lawsuit?
0: Then,
1: you missed a connecting flight and it cost you like thousands of dollars.
0: Yeah, I don't know what to say about that. But then it brought up the debate online about, would you pay for an adults only flight?
1: Mm.
0: And it's like,
1: I don't,
0: that's
1: it depends how much it would be. I would pay for an

0: adults only dinner. We've talked about that.
1: Oh, like a specific
0: yeah
1: part in the restaurant.
0: Yeah, like yep. You and I, like if you and I mean, we go out to eat, you and I, just us for fun twice a year. I mean, is that exaggerating? Sometimes we get to do it for the work thing.
1: Yeah.
0: I'll pay a little extra for, you know, no screaming kids mm-hmm. next to me. And I love screaming kids.
1: Yeah.
0: I have two. We have two.
1: Yeah, I mean.
0: But a flight, that could be expensive.
1: I feel bad for the parent because there's people saying, you know, online, like, you know, that's a parenting issue and all that. And
0: I feel like a lot of those people don't have kids. You know, if you say, Taylor said this when we saw her. She's like, you know, anyone who says, you know, control your kid doesn't have a kid.
1: Right.
0: And I'm like, you're not wrong.
1: Yeah.
0: Because if you have a kid, you know, I've been there. You've mm-hmm. been there with Brielle. Mm-hmm. She was two. I mean, when we took her to Florida and she was two, which she still is two, with your family, it was crazy.
1: Yeah.
0: She would not sit. And I finally, you switched seats to me and I'm like, darling, you've got to.
1: No, she sat. She just wouldn't have her seatbelt on.
0: And then she would stand up and look behind her at Grant.
1: Sure. Oh, okay.
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6: Here are your headlines. Interstate 94 in Racine County reopened yesterday morning after two separate crashes shut down all lanes for several hours. The first happened just after 4:30 a.m. near Gulf Road when a semi rear-ended a Sprinter van, jackknifed across the median, caught fire, and spilled diesel fuel. A second crash near Highway KR around 7:30 involved two semis and a box truck, with one semi also catching fire. Remarkably, everyone involved suffered only minor injuries, and I-94 was fully reopened shortly after 10. The sheriff's office is reminding drivers to slow down and move over for emergency vehicles. Also in Racine, residents are complaining about musty-tasting tap water. As reported by WISN, city officials say warmer temps are causing bacteria growth in Lake Michigan, but insist the water is safe to drink. The city is working with the DNR on a carbon treatment system to improve taste and odor. Turning to state politics, a group of Democratic voters backed by the Wisconsin Democratic Party is suing the State Elections Commission in Dane County Court. They want voters to be able to request a new absentee ballot if their preferred candidate drops out, an issue tied to Lieutenant Governor Sarah Rodriguez leaving the governor's race. The primary is coming up August 11th. In Milwaukee, family members have identified 44-year-old Kewan Davis as the man shot and killed Wednesday on the city's northwest side. Davis owned a smoke shop and lived in Madison. Police are still searching for the shooter. Also in Milwaukee, a 32-year-old motorcyclist has died after colliding with an SUV Wednesday evening. Police took the 27-year-old SUV driver into custody. Charges are pending review by the Milwaukee County District Attorney. And lastly, in Mount Pleasant, the police department is mourning the loss of canine Aspen. Tributes are pouring in. And those are your headlines for Friday, July 24th.
7: The best way to start your day is with Reed and Chelsea.

0: I'm Reed. That is Chelsea. All right, Chels. I know that this kind of stuff sort of scares you a little bit.
1: Okay.
0: There was a 7-ton fireball that exploded undetected in March, I believe it was. March 17th. It was a 6-foot-wide, 7-ton asteroid that exploded over Valley City, Ohio.
1: Oh, my gosh. I'm going to start freaking out.
0: It entered the atmosphere at 45,000 miles per hour.
1: Yep.
0: So a good clip.
1: Sounds about right.
0: And NASA or whomever said that it had the force of 250 tons of TNT.
1: Perfect.
0: Big explosion. Here's the kicker. Not NASA, not the Air Force. Nobody saw it coming.
1: I'm going to freak out.
0: Kaboom. And they're like, what was that?
1: You're kidding me.
0: Now, we're spending
1: what's
0: how
1: the
0: much
1: source
0: money,
1: on this? Is this legit?
0: Live Science, NASA.
1: Okay.
0: So NASA's like, whoops. The fireball was visible from 16 states. Wisconsin, Ontario.
1: Really?
0: Yes.
1: Oh.
0: And I don't know why we didn't hear as much about this, but I think it sort of exploded and...
1: And nobody wanted to say.
0: What was that?
1: Oh my gosh.
0: Meteorite fragments likely fell in Medina County, Ohio, potentially the first U.S. meteorite fall of the year. Experts say current sky surveys simply can't spot dark rocks that small until they hit the atmosphere.
1: Okay.
0: So while you think of a 6-foot-wide, 7-ton asteroid doesn't seem small.
1: Mm-hmm.
0: Again, blasting the equivalent of 250 tons.
1: Blasting.
0: That's not pounds. That's tons of dynamite. No telescope on Earth can detect it.
1: Oh, perfect.
0: So I don't know. We're spending a lot of money on this stuff. And it's, you know, this massive explosion. And it's like, oh. So.
1: Right at the Buckeyes, hey?
0: Right at the Buckeyes. But again, you could view it from Wisconsin, I guess. Wow. I think I'd rather not. That's one of those things. I think I don't mind seeing shooting stars, but
1: yeah,
0: that would really that'd rock you, literally.
1: I wonder why we didn't hear about that. It's concerning.
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7: Even when you're in the city, we'll keep you in a country state of mind.

0: Reed and Chelsea with you. All right, we're going to talk about Jimothy. If you don't know who Jimothy is a raccoon in Seattle that has a spinal problem. It's a short spine, but it's living this happy, healthy life, and it's this cute little furball. And it has absolutely gone viral.
1: I mean, but you can tell that he has something.
0: Yeah, but he's doing well, and it appears like he's not in pain. And there's all these videos going very viral about this raccoon.
1: Oh,
0: you know, he looks like a raccoon, but also different.
1: Yeah.
0: Than a raccoon.
1: I literally typed in Jimothy on Google, and I'm seeing a bunch of articles, and then there was just a replica of Jimothy that went across the page. I am not even kidding you. Go
0: Chelsea, on
1: Google and do it.
0: It's wild.
1: I'm going to hit refresh to see if it does it again.
0: Okay, let me try here.
1: It does. Please go on Google and
0: what I enjoy, though, is like, this is... So, there was some gal that posted this and just came up with Jimothy, and this went, I mean, that became the the name. There Jimothy goes. Wow.
1: See it?
0: Right there on Google.
1: I mean, he is like very famous. Very.
0: And you have health experts like, okay, don't approach this animal. Let him be in his natural, do what he does. Don't try and feed him. But he's this incredibly famous, like, raccoon.
1: Wow.
0: And there's a video, people, I guess, have been watching him since he was a little baby that just didn't go viral. So there's video picture, Chelsea, of like the mom being super protective of him when he was like a little baby.
1: Oh my
0: gosh. They're like, she's the real hero in all this, like for protecting. Because like if you didn't have a mom like this, that would never survived.
1: Gotcha.
0: But it's learned how to do its thing. And someone's like, is it in
1: pain?
0: Yeah. Is it in pain? And it's like, they don't think so.
1: Yeah.
0: He just has a shorter spine. But everything else seems to work great.
1: Okay.
0: So can we embrace, I mean, to me, there's a part of this where like, you know, post-World Cup, people are really trying to find something. But there's a beauty to people saying this is nature overcoming imperfect situations.
1: Oh, sure.
0: And I'm like, you know, and no one's made this political yet.
1: I'm all about Jimothy.
0: As far as I know, this is no one's made this political yet, which is saying something in this country. Bailey Zimmerman takes the main stage at the Wisconsin State Fair on Saturday, August 8th, and here at 92.5 Buzz Country and 92.1 VTY Country, we want to party with our listeners. 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
6: Today brings partly cloudy skies with highs in the low 80s and look for southwest breezes near 10.

0: Tonight turns mild and pleasant with lows dropping to the mid-60s under south winds at 10. Tomorrow stays partly cloudy with highs in the mid-80s and that southwest wind holding near 10. Then tomorrow night, expect partly cloudy skies again as lows settle into the low 70s.
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0: Feel Good Friday is here because, I mean, how can you not feel good when it's a Friday? Am I right?
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6: Here are your headlines. Interstate 94 in Racine County reopened yesterday morning after two separate crashes shut down all lanes for several hours. The first happened just after 4:30 a.m. near Gulf Road when a semi rear-ended a Sprinter van, jackknifed across the median, caught fire, and spilled diesel fuel. A second crash near Highway KR around 7:30 involved two semis and a box truck, with one semi also catching fire. Remarkably, everyone involved suffered only minor injuries, and I-94 was fully reopened shortly after 10. The sheriff's office is reminding drivers to slow down and move over for emergency vehicles. Also in Racine, residents are complaining about musty-tasting tap water. As reported by WISN, city officials say warmer temps are causing bacteria growth in Lake Michigan, but insist the water is safe to drink. The city is working with the DNR on a carbon treatment system to improve taste and odor. Turning to state politics, a group of Democratic voters backed by the Wisconsin Democratic Party is suing the State Elections Commission in Dane County Court. They want voters to be able to request a new absentee ballot if their preferred candidate drops out, an issue tied to Lieutenant Governor Sarah Rodriguez leaving the governor's race. The primary is coming up August 11th. In Milwaukee, family members have identified 44-year-old Kewan Davis as the man shot and killed Wednesday on the city's northwest side. Davis owned a smoke shop and lived in Madison. Police are still searching for the shooter. Also in Milwaukee, a 32-year-old motorcyclist has died after colliding with an SUV Wednesday evening. Police took the 27-year-old SUV driver into custody. Charges are pending review by the Milwaukee County District Attorney. And lastly, in Mount Pleasant,

Oh, it's Ritter. So I was just adding some songs to my backyard playlist the other day, and I like to kind of poke around sometimes and check different artist playlists. It doesn't matter where you get or see your music from. I was on Apple Music checking out Ella Langley's Summertime Sounds. Part that gets me is really funny. It was a lot of Ella Langley. It's like, did you really curate this, or did someone curate it for you and just put a bunch of your music in there? Or do you just love yourself that much? Because I don't think that of Ella at all, but... Yeah, sometimes the art, you'll find some gems from your favorite artists in some of these artist playlists. Go check them out. Also, hashtag not an ad for any music thing.

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I mean, kind of a trick question. Could be me, could also be you. Unless you only have one thumb.

0: Well, it looks like it's official. We are dealing with another major outbreak, and I got all the details for you coming up in a few minutes. By the way, it's Ritter. Hi.
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0: What's up? It's Ritter. Well, people been getting sick all over the place with the cyclospora, and now apparently there's a second round of it coming around. The FDA is investigating this and says that this is already the worst year on record for parasites in the U.S. And while they still haven't like completely confirmed the first outbreak where it came from, they also have no clue where this one is. So, you know, just wash your greens, wash your fruits. I don't know what else to tell you.
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0: 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In fact, been waiting on new music from his. It might be coming sooner than expected. Hang on.
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6: 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Something simple in a complicated world.

day, Potts Farm was a place to go. Load a truck up, hit the dirt road. Jump the barbed wire, spread the word. Light the bonfire and call the girls. King in the can and the Marlboro man. Jack and Jim were a few good men. Where you learn how to kiss and cuss and fight too. Better watch out for the boys in blue. And all this small town, he said, she said. 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You better mind your business, man. Watch your mouth. 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I'm tired of talking, man. Y'all ain't listening. Them old dirt

0: If you're a Zach Top fan, I got some good news for you. He's now going to be dropping a little surprise, what he calls a two-pack of new music on August 21st. So at least he's giving you a little something before the full album releases early next year.
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6: Today brings partly cloudy skies with highs in the low 80s and look for southwest breezes near 10. Tonight turns mild and pleasant with lows dropping to the mid-60s under south winds at 10. Tomorrow stays partly cloudy with highs in the mid-80s and that southwest wind holding near 10. Then tomorrow night, expect partly cloudy skies again as lows settle into the low 70s.
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0: Hey, what's up? It's Ritter. It's crazy. My kid the other day started talking about all this back to school shopping stuff and like getting excited. I'm like, what kid in the middle of July is thinking about going back to school? Because I can tell you, I didn't want anything to do with going back to school right up to the day before I had to go. In fact, the morning that I had to go back to school.
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0: 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It's not even the end of summer and pumpkin is getting thrown into it's Ritter. Kind of grossed out by this latest pumpkin food item. I'll tell you about it coming up.
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4: Expect cloudier skies today with a high of 79 and west winds near 10. Tonight turns mostly clear with a few passing clouds, lows settling into the mid-60s as winds shift south at 10. Tomorrow brings partly cloudy conditions with highs in the mid-80s and southwest winds near 10. Skies stay partly cloudy tomorrow night with lows in the low 70s.
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I'm sure I'm the only one that is not excited about this. By the way, it's Ritter. I just saw that M&M's is dropping pumpkin pie flavored candies. Obviously, you know, ahead of the fall and Halloween, Thanksgiving. And I don't know about you, but first off, I don't care for pumpkin flavored anything. Secondly, can we just have summer? Like, why are we forcing pumpkin upon us and forcing fall to us when it's July? I mean, at this rate, you're trying to bring us Halloween stuff now. It's going to be Christmas candy by next week.

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0: on me. All right, you've been looking for an excuse to stay up real late. I may have one for you. Yeah, it's Ritter. And let's just say the best nights are still to come.
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0: What's up? It's Ritter. Thanks for hanging out today. Speaking of things going on today, the Perseid meteor shower is now officially underway. So if you're looking for an excuse to look up the sky at night, you got a chance to see meteors. It's going to take place through August 24th. The best viewing, though, they say, is going to be around August 12th. So you can start, you know, planning a little viewing, or just know that if you look up in the sky tonight and you see something, shoom, that there's a meteor shower.
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0: 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How you doing today? 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I just wanted to see if I was alone on that.
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6: Expect cloudier skies today with a high of 79 and west winds near 10. Tonight turns mostly clear with a few passing

Clouds, lows settling into the mid-60s as winds shift south at 10. Tomorrow brings partly cloudy conditions with highs in the mid-80s and southwest winds near 10. Skies stay partly cloudy tomorrow night with lows in the low 70s.

Are you going to miss it like I am? It's Ritter. I was just talking about the World Cup being over, the halftime show and all. And, you know, just it kind of got me wondering, are you going to miss it? Has it been something that's like been a part of your summer like it has mine? Because now I'm going, well, what do we do? We don't have Packer season for a while yet.

0: 92.1 VTY Country, Riley Green, Luke Holmes, and different round here. It's me, Mitch Morgan, 12 noon into the lunch hour here on Friday, the 24th of July. Let's take a look at today's birthdays. Jennifer Lopez is 57. Barry Bonds, baseball's Barry Bonds, 62 today's steroid abusing person there. He's a Hall of Fame candidate, probably won't get in there because of, juicing. Karl Malone is 63, and Pam Tillis, 69 today. Maybe it was Memphis. She was and is Mel Tillis' daughter. Linda Carter is 75, the original Wonder Woman. And Michael Richards, the Kramer on Seinfeld. Michael Richards, 77 today. And Ruth Buzzy, if you were around long enough, or your parents were, to remember the Laugh-In show. Ruth Buzzy was born in this day back in 1936. Let's see, what else do we have here? Oh, yes, today is National Tequila Day, or as I like to call it, Friday. Yeah, so let's take our first break and come right back with the new one from John Party.
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The band Perry, If I Die Young, 92.1 VTY Country. Let's talk about sleeping, or actually not sleeping. Sometimes we have trouble with that. 23% of people claim they have broken up with someone because of annoying sleeping habits. Now, most annoying habit is snoring, followed by tossing and turning and stealing the covers. I guess I'm guilty of all of those things because sometimes, you know, being married and everything a long time, sometimes we sleep in different rooms, on different floors, in different houses, in different neighborhoods. In fact, last Thursday, I woke up in Nebraska. It's just not a pretty thing. All right, well, it's going to be a fun one today, I can tell here. Hang on for Zach Dopp and the Morgan Wallen song, I Got Better.

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0: 92.1 of VTY Country. Carry on. There is Kenny Chesney. The Kenny Chesney exhibit just opened up at the Nashville Country Music Hall of Fame. So if you're down there in the Music City, get to see the Kenny Chesney exhibit. It's supposed to be really fantastic. Whole places, but it costs you $30 to get in there. So those are not Mitch Morgan prices. But anyway, let's take a look at our country date book for today, 24th of July. Back in 1984, Alabama song Feels So Right hit number one plays here on country radio. And if you were a guy back in the 80s, every guy I talked to, out on a date would listen to that song Feels So Right and make out to that one. Good make-out song, 1992, on this day, Garth Brooks scored his ninth number one, the song The River. And then 1995, finally, Charlie Rich died in his sleep. He was just 62 years old. He had all those great songs like Most Beautiful Girl in the World. Yeah, he died in a hotel room, had a blood clot to his lungs. Charlie Rich, though, age of 62, he was also a big boozer. He was a big drinker, and as we always say, with Mr. Booze, you lose.
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1: Expect cloudier skies today with a high of 79 and west winds near 10. Tonight turns mostly clear with a few passing clouds, lows settling into the mid-60s as winds shift south at 10. Tomorrow brings partly cloudy conditions with highs in the mid-80s and southwest winds near 10. Skies stay partly cloudy tomorrow night with lows in the low 70s.
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Jelly Roll, Liar, 92.1 VTY Country. Coming up on Sunday, August 16th, it's the 30th Annual Racine Zoo Car, Truck, and Bike Show. It's going to be a great one once again this year. Usually around 250 vehicles at the Racine Zoo. Food and beverages will be available there. You can stroll around, check out those amazing vehicles, and listen to songs and look out over the beautiful lakefront in Racine. Well, every once in a while in music, something fantastic happens. You know, you'll hear those old Kenny Rogers songs, maybe a Patsy Cline song, but here's one I guarantee you will hear on jukeboxes for about the next 50 years. It's Ella Langley's hit song, Choosin' Texas.

0: Take My Name. There is Parmalee here on 92.1 VTY Country. Okay, let's take a look at some things that, random fun facts, things that we didn't know yesterday. Number one, most pencils sold in America today have eraser tips, while those sold in Europe usually don't have eraser tips. British consumers typically buy erasers separately, and then they refer to these standalone erasers as rubbers. Rubbers. Okay, I hear the snickering out there. Let's stop that. This is a serious show. Number two, the largest snowflake ever recorded. This was back in 1887 at Fort Keogh, Montana. It was reportedly 15 inches in diameter, 8 inches thick, one snowflake. And they say everything's bigger in Texas. Obviously, haven't been to Montana, those people. And then the last thing I wanted to mention was the B in BYOB doesn't necessarily mean beer everywhere. A poll in England asked what it should stand for. 39% said bottle, 38% said booze, 5% said beer. And for the record, 17% said they didn't know what it meant. That's probably the best answer there. BYOB. Bring your own fill in the blank. All right. Taking a break. 2 minutes brings us to Blake Shelton.
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0: American soldier Toby Keith, they estimated that Toby entertained about 250,000 troops over the years. He did all of those USO shows, a lot of times over the holidays, too. So he gave us a lot. Old Toby Keith, we sure miss him. 92.1 VTY Country. Okay, we have a fantastic thing going on the radio here. How about seeing Bailey Zimmerman with us at the Wisconsin State Fair? But wait, there's more. There's really a lot more on this. 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We got hors d'oeuvres and snacks. Just keep an eye on Van McNeil, but you know how he is with food. 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

0: Kane Brown, Woman on 92.1 VTY Country. 1968, on this day, Jeannie C. Riley recorded what was to turn out to be the country music song of the year. It was the Harper Valley PTA, a song written by Tom T. Hall. Yep, 1968. What a smash that was. 1986, on this day, Randy Travis scored his first number one, the song On the Other Hand. And then, 2011, Chris Young scored his fourth consecutive number one. And in honor of that, coming up in just, remembrance of that, I guess I should say, 90 seconds, we'll play Chris Young. That's coming up right after our Weather Watch 12 forecast for the weekend.
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2: Expect cloudier skies today with a high of 79 and west winds near 10. Tonight turns mostly clear with a few passing clouds, lows settling into the mid-60s as winds shift south at 10. Tomorrow brings partly cloudy conditions with highs in the mid-80s and southwest winds near 10. Skies stay partly cloudy tomorrow night with lows in the low 70s.

0: John Morgan and Jason Aldean on Friends Like That here on 92.1 VTY Country. Well, that's it for me, Mitch Morgan. I hope you have a wonderful weekend. Keep on listening for Van McNeil coming up next at 2 o'clock. But if you love food, and all of us do, listen to this.
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You're going to hear that sound a lot this weekend. Aaron Rodgers show is going on. Don't be freaking out. It's Rascal Flatts and Like the Sound of That on VTY Country. Van McNeil. Yeah, the airplane, the big Aaron Rodgers show. So in Milwaukee, that's going on this weekend. And then you go further north, there's even more airplanes in Oshkosh. Air

Adventure is going on, the world's largest aviation celebration right here in Wisconsin. Giddy up. More than most country every day. We'll giddy up with that. 2 minutes, we're back. Lainey Wilson, Josh Ross, Carrie Underwood coming up. VTY Country.

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0: Jason Aldean on VTY Country, Van McNeil. All right, I'm going to tell you something that you're probably not going to like here. 125, 99, 46. You're not going to like this. I can already tell. 125 days till Thanksgiving. Yeah, see? 99 days until Halloween. Some would say Halloween is the best holiday of them all. 99 days away. 46 days away. Here's where I'm going to lose you. At least the kiddos. Back to school in 46 days. Oh, the moms and dads are smiling ear to ear. Creepily. 46 days till back to school. Oh, the countdown is on. Get out there. Get to summer. And Kenny Chesney ahead. The Dillons, Marlo and Scott. Cole Wetzel, Scott and McCreary. Weather Watch 12 forecast update in 90 seconds. VTY Country.
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8: Expect cloudier skies today with a high of 79 and west winds near 10. Tonight turns mostly clear with a few passing clouds, lows settling into the mid-60s as winds shift south at 10. Tomorrow brings partly cloudy conditions with highs in the mid-80s and southwest winds near 10. Skies stay partly cloudy tomorrow night with lows in the low 70s.
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0: Is it September yet? That's when he'll be out at Alpine. That's Luke Bryan on VTY Country. Van McNeil, congratulations to all of our Luke Bryan ticket winners. And speaking of giveaways, you have heard of our latest, right? Bailey Zimmerman going to be at State Fair Saturday night, August 8th. 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Me, Reed, and Chelsea will be hanging at State Fair. 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Bailey Zimmerman tickets Saturday, August 8th at State Fair. 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

0: Josh Turner on VTY Country. Van McNeil. You need a last-minute unique date night? A little bit of stargazing over in Union Grove, the Modine Benstead Observatory there. It's kind of hidden. Yeah, you may have been driving by this thing for years and not noticed it there. 63rd Drive in Union Grove, and they've got an open house tonight. Starting today, you can do some stargazing. They'll have the telescopes out there, some astronomers that'll guide you along. Yeah, the Modine Benstead Observatory. Did you not know we had one of those around here? What's up, Bronco Country? Union Grove. Yeah, that's the Racine Astronomical Society. Look them up online. That open house, free to check out tonight. More of the most country every day. Back in two, Kane Brown, Shibuzi, Lanco coming up. VTY Country.
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0: I thought it was brunette. Apparently it's burnet. It's Tucker Wetmore on VTY Country. Van McNeil. Okay, how about this one? Potato or potato? I mean, come on, it's potato. That's a gimme. What about this one? Racine or racing? I'll wait. Go ahead. You can. No. Russing. Yeah. Raytown will accept every now and again, but Russing, not racing, Russing. Giddy up. What's up, Raytown? More of the most country every day. We're back into debate amongst yourselves. Sam Hunt, Luke Combs, Taylor Swift, Weather Watch 12, VTY Country.
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2: Today brings mostly cloudy skies with highs near 80 and winds out of the south around 15. Tonight stays pleasantly mild, lows down in the low 60s with south winds near 10. Tomorrow, expect partly cloudy skies and highs in the mid 80s, southwest winds around 10. Skies stay partly cloudy tomorrow night as well, with lows settling into the low 70s.

0: Warren Zeiders, 92.1 VTY Country. You have a lot of plans this weekend. Well, something I saw on social media kind of struck me because I am the person who loves planning every minute of every weekend, especially in the summertime. Go, go, go. It's okay to not be busy. Busy is not a badge of honor. Repeat with me. It is okay to not be busy. Yes, you do need that downtime. You do need that just chilling at the pool or having a bonfire in the backyard or sitting on your couch and binge watching your favorite shows. I get that. However, you know what I am excited for? That is going to be busy and a lot of fun. Wisconsin State Fair, and we're sending you to Bailey Zimmerman as a VIP. I'll get you in to win that in just a couple songs after Luke Bryan and Tim McGraw in 2 minutes, 92.1 VTY Country.
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Jordan Davis, 92.1 VTY Country. I'm Steph Peters. What do you have going on this weekend? We're doing our Peters family reunion on Sunday, and it looks like the hot weather returns on Sunday. Thank goodness we're going to a county park with a beach. So I wonder if

0: all the adults are going to wear their swimsuits. I know some of my aunts and uncles are getting up there in age, so I don't know if they're going to want to get into the beach. If you're in that predicament, I want to remind you to grab some cold washcloths, put them in a Ziploc bag, and keep them on in your cooler of ice, and then just put that washcloth on the back of your neck. Instant relief. So keep that in mind if you're going to be outside and for whatever reason you're not able to go in the water. My mom is no longer able to go in the water when we have our pool days or beach days. So we started doing that with a cold washcloth. Keep it in your ice cold cooler and then just put it on the back of your neck when you need some relief. It really helps out. 2 minutes away from your weekend weather forecast to Zach Brownband, Morgan Wallen, and Kenny Chesney, 92.1 VTY Country.
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9: Today brings mostly cloudy skies with highs near 80 and winds out of the south around 15. Tonight stays pleasantly mild, lows down in the low 60s with south winds near 10. Tomorrow, expect partly cloudy skies and highs in the mid 80s, southwest winds around 10. Skies stay partly cloudy tomorrow night as well, with lows settling into the low 70s.
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11: The best way to start your day is with Reed and Jeff.

Graylin James is his name. Water at a Wedding. Doesn't that sound like a soap opera that you just listened to? That's what I love about country music, though. The storytelling and the lyrics, right? 92.1 VTY Country. Well, this week, the internet sensation of Jimothy, the raccoon that just captured all of our hearts because of his spine condition, he is now officially becoming a bobblehead and a cheesehead. Even the Green Bay Packers put Jimothy in a cheesehead. Isn't that adorable? Go check it out. I shared the photo on our Facebook page at VTY Country on Facebook. Sorry, Bears fans. Luke Holmes, sleepless in a hotel room.

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the street, holding out a hand to pull you back up on your feet. The ones that you've been dragging for so long, you're on your knees, you might as well be praying.

0: Tyler Farr, 92.1 VTY Country, sending you to the Wisconsin State Fair for Bailey Zimmerman's concert as a VIP, where you're going to party in our VIP tent. Reed and Chelsea and Van McNeil will be there. 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It is such a cool experience. 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Click on Bailey Zimmerman. Put your name in right now. Good luck. 2 minutes away from Dan and Shay, Ella Langley, and Morgan Wallen. 92.1 VTY Country.
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0: Morgan Wallen, still the problem tour, projected to be the highest grossing country tour of all time. I thought it would be maybe just of this year, but of all time. 23 shows, you know, now with these stadium tours, so many more seats, selling those tickets. And that's how he was able to make more than $500 million in gross revenue. And that would make Morgan Wallen, still the problem tour, highest grossing country tour of all time, if he stays on this trajectory before he wraps it up in Philadelphia on August 1st. Either way, congrats, Morgan Wallen, on all the big success from this tour. 90 seconds away from an update on your weekend weather forecast to Megan Maroney, Justin Moore, and Jelly Roll, 92.1 VTY Country.
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1: Skies stay mostly clear overnight with lows in the low 60s and south winds around 10. Tomorrow brings partly cloudy skies with highs near 84 and southwest winds holding near 10. Clouds linger into tomorrow night as lows dip to the low 70s. Then Sunday looks like a mix of sun and clouds with a high in the upper 80s and southwest winds still around 10.

0: 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I know they make it feel like you can't leave and you feel like you have to buy the food inside the amusement park. Pack a cooler, leave it in your vehicle, and just take a break halfway through the day. And you can go out to the parking lot, enjoy your cooler of food and drink, and then go back in. We did that recently for a water park. I packed a bunch of sandwiches and chips and drinks. We took a break in the afternoon, and it was actually good. The kids needed to get out of the water for a little bit. Let's refuel and save Mama a bunch of money. What is this, $8 for a hot dog, $10 for a pretzel? No, let's go out to the parking lot, have a quick bite, and then we can get back to the fun. So keep that in mind for the rest of your summer plans. 2 minutes away from Shaboozy to Kip Moore on 92.1 VTY Country.
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0: Brian Martin, 92.1 VTY Country. You ever eavesdrop on your kids' conversations? Bears fans are going to like this one. My 13-year-old son, Packers fan, his best friend, Bears fan, and I was eavesdropping on their conversation last night about the Bears stadium in the news and how his buddy is so upset that the Bears are leaving. He says the Bears can't leave, though. Walter Payton is buried at the stadium. To the point where I'm like, wait, is he really? This part was sweet, though. He says Walter Payton is the best wide receiver of all time, to which I think a lot of us agree, no matter which team you cheer for, right? But I just thought that was so funny how he says Walter Payton is buried there. They can't leave that stadium. No, he's not. He is buried at St. Charles Borromeo Catholic Cemetery. But they must have a huge memorial outside of the stadium. I'm thinking that's what my son's best friend was referring to. 2 minutes away from Eric Church to Brothers Osborne, 92.1 VTY Country.
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1: 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Open four to save you more.
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3: 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But your immune system weakens as you age, making it harder to fight illnesses like pneumococcal pneumonia.

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0: Morgan Wallen with what will be the highest grossing country tour of all time. Still the Problem Tour set to bring in the most out of any country tour, with over $500 million in gross revenue when it's all said and done by August 1st. I'm Steph Peters, 92.1 VTY Country. Looks like Giannis leaving the Bucks isn't the only big news story when it comes to basketball. Now LeBron James is joining the Philadelphia 76ers for his 24th NBA season. And LeBron says, I thought I was done when the season ended. I wasn't ready to announce it, and I knew I needed some time to really decide, but I was pretty sure I played my last game. This is a pretty long post, so I'm not going to read all of it to you right now. You can go check it out when you get a minute. But LeBron James says, I still want to sacrifice. I still want to work. I still want to grind. I still want to compete. I believe I can help make the Philadelphia 76ers a championship team. And I'm so excited to energize a new fan base and start this incredible journey. Thank you, LA. Miami, I'll forever love. And Northeast Ohio will always be home. Here he goes. Philadelphia 76ers welcoming LeBron James. Let's get you updated on our weekend weather forecast to Kenny Chesney, Bailey Zimmerman, and hooking you up with those VIP tickets to Bailey Zimmerman at the State Fair with 92.1 VTY Country.
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4: Skies stay mostly clear overnight with lows in the low 60s and south winds around 10. Tomorrow brings partly cloudy skies with highs near 84 and southwest winds holding near 10. Clouds linger into tomorrow night as lows dip to the low 70s. Then Sunday looks like a mix of sun and clouds with a high in the upper 80s and southwest winds still around 10.

John Morgan, 92.1 VTY Country. I'm Steph Peters. Before I head out, it's Steph's smile of the day. Well, you becoming a VIP ticket winner with us is making me smile. Bailey Zimmerman, Wisconsin State Fair on August 8th. We're giving away a bunch of VIP tickets. So what does that mean? You're going to be in our VIP tent. This is a ticket you cannot purchase. You have to win it because it also comes with a free bar. You're going to get access to free beer, seltzers, variety of Coca-Cola sodas. They have food, beautiful spread of hors d'oeuvres, but you can only win this ticket. 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Shaboozy with Jelly Roll now. Have a great weekend.